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We live here. 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

From the banks of the Susquehanna to the views from the mountains, there's no place quite like Central PA. We love our small towns, our Friday night lights, and our back road drives. Wherever you're heading across the valley today, the Valley Online provides the perfect soundtrack for home.

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0: set sail for the smoothest weekend in Central PA. 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
2: Gas prices climb. Good morning, I'm Ellie Stevens with news from WKOK.com. Average gas prices in Pennsylvania have risen 9.9 cents per gallon in the last week, averaging $4.16 today. That according to Gas Buddy's survey of more than 5,200 gas stations in Pennsylvania. Treasury Secretary Scott Bessent will unveil new sanctions against Iran, and he described them as the single greatest financial offensive ever marshaled against an adversary. The move is part of a strategy shift to pile economic pressure on the Islamic Republic in the hope of breaking the stalemate between the two countries. A fast-growing wildfire spread from the Sierra foothills toward the center of Reno early Sunday as about 90,000 residents were urged to evacuate. Six people, including three responders, have been injured. Pennsylvania's measles outbreak continues to grow. The Pennsylvania Department of Health says there are now 379 cases of measles reported statewide. Snyder County currently with 13 cases. Northumberland County has 7 cases. No measles-related deaths have been reported in Pennsylvania. Milton Borough is asking a court to take control of a deteriorating church property that is close part of North Arch Street. The Standard Journal reports engineers estimate initial remediation of the partially collapsing bell tower will cost about $150,000. The street has been closed between Broadway and Walnut Street since part of the tower collapsed May 9th. The borough is seeking appointment as conservator so it can secure the building and arrange repairs. A court hearing is set for October 15th. Court documents cited by the Standard Journal say engineers found loose bricks and long-term moisture deterioration. Find more news online at WKOK.com. I'm Ali Stevens reporting.

It's the Valley, and good morning to you. I'm Lynn Hall. I do hope you had a great weekend and got to spend some time with us on the water for yet another Yacht Rock weekend. As you know, we have them all throughout your weekend, starting Friday afternoons at 3. Now, Katrina and the Waves.

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0: Well, it's time to start talking about the start of the workday with a two-hour workday kickoff starting next here on the Valley with Patrice Rushen, England Ann, and John Ford Coley, and you two. And News 2 from WKOK.com next.
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3: A trade war with Canada. Good morning, I'm Melanie Stevens with news from WKOK.com. The U.S. imposed 50% tariffs on $20 billion worth of Canadian products early Saturday after last-ditch negotiations failed to resolve the latest strain in already tense relations between the historic allies. Canada's leader said it will retaliate. Canadian Prime Minister Mark Carney said Saturday that in the coming days, we will release the details of new tariff measures, which will come into force the Tuesday after Labor Day. The retaliation would target steel, dairy, appliances, agricultural equipment, paper, and electronics. A quintuple murder suspect was found dead inside a vehicle in Washington State on Sunday, a day after the bodies of five people were discovered on a rural property outside Portland, Oregon. A behavioral health center says it's cooperating with authorities investigating a patient's death near Danville. The Press Enterprise reports Montour County Coroner Scott Lynn says investigators are still seeking information from the facility. Lynn says 31-year-old Anthony Fisher died after arriving at Geisinger Acadia Behavioral Health Center Wednesday. He says Fisher appeared to have been dead several hours before the facility called 911. Lynn says requested information includes video, staffing records, and documentation of patient room checks. The cause and manner of Fisher's death remain under investigation. Lewisburg Area School District is celebrating another strong showing in U.S. News and World Report's annual high school rankings. Lewisburg Area High School was ranked 37th among 771 Pennsylvania public high schools. Nationally, the school ranks 1,119th among nearly 18,000 schools. The school earned an overall score of nearly 94 out of 100. Find more news online at WKOK.com. I'm Allie Stevens reporting.
4: Today, expect sunny to partly cloudy skies, creating a nice day with a high of 74. Tonight will be mainly clear with a low of 55. Tomorrow will start with some sunshine before clouds move in later, reaching a high of 76. Wednesday will be mostly sunny and pleasant with a high of 79. Thursday will see sunshine interrupted by clouds at times. I'm AccuWeather meteorologist Joe Lundberg.
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The kickoff at 7. Friday is the opener. They're away for Friday night's game with the Mifflinburg Wildcats, thanks to our fine Shikellamy Braves sponsors, including Ad One Advertising and Design, Nottingham Village, Karpinski Trucking, and Wiest, Benner, and Rice. Spandau Ballet and True on the Valley. So true.

It's the Valley. I'm Lynn Hull. Eric Clapton has written the foreword to Buddy Guy, The Life of the Legend and a Story of the Chicago Blues. That'll be published October 20th. Buddy will join Clapton at his Crossroads Guitar Festival in Austin, Texas, September 27th and 28th. And October 1st, here is Clapton with Lay Down Sally.

Hour two is here, the two-hour workday kickoff in the Valley with Lenny Kravitz. This is his highest charting career hit, went to number two on the U.S. Billboard Hot 100 in August of 1991. It was the second single from his sophomore studio album, Mama Said, serving as his global breakout success. He said he wrote the song as a desperate attempt to reconcile with his then-wife, actress Lisa Bonet. They married in 1987, but their relationship was fractured because of tabloid scrutiny and rumor.

I've heard people say that too much of anything is not good for you, baby. But I don't know about that. There's many times that we've loved and we've shared love and made love. It doesn't seem to me like it's enough. It's just not enough for you.

It's a two-hour workday kickoff here in the Valley, and the week before every Penn State home game, listen to Rob Center over on Eagle 107 in the Rock and Roll Morning Show throughout the week for your chance to win home tickets with the Penn State Ticket Blitz presented by Wise Markets, the official grocer of Penn State football, back once again for another season.

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We love our small towns, our Friday night lights, and our back road drives. Wherever you're heading across the valley today,

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Commodores, loving tribute to Marvin Gaye and Jackie Wilson. They both passed away in 1984. Night Shift came out in 1985, and we have begun the Back in the Day Cafe on the Valley.

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It's going to do that like quintessential 80s dance, doesn't it? Modern English, the back of the day cafe in the valley. I am not dancing. I'm just telling you that we're presented by Benjamin T. Moyer Furniture and

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0: a secret rendezvous. It's Karen and the Valley in AccuWeather that says, nice afternoon on the way. Sunshine, just a couple of clouds. 74, 55 under clear skies tonight. Morning sun tomorrow, afternoon clouds, and a really pleasant, mostly sunny Wednesday. It's all there at WVOY.com with Neil Diamond from 79, the title track from his 13th studio album, On the Valley.
1: Stay for just a while. Stay and let me look at you. 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
7: Just what does that mean to you, tennis?
6: Well, the city of tennis is one of the possible resting places of the Lost Ark.
8: The Lost Ark?
6: Yeah, the Ark of the Covenant, the chest the Hebrews used to carry around the Ten Commandments.
7: What do you mean, Ten Commandments? You're talking about the Ten Commandments?
6: Yes, the actual Ten Commandments, the original stone tablets that Moses brought down out of Mount Horeb and smashed, if you believe in that sort of thing.
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Now, time flies when the lunch hour has 70s and 80s in it, the Back in the Day Cafe. And Rob, I'm out. As you know, we are presented by Benjamin T. Moyer Furniture in Sunbury, serving the Valley since 1935 with 99% customer satisfaction. 1975, this was the theme song for a martial arts film called The Man from Hong Kong. It's Jigsaw on the Valley.

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stepped outside of the backyard here at the radio station at the top of Blue Hill. It is beautiful out there. Valley AccuWeather says it stays that way, clear at 55 tonight. Sun and cloud 76 tomorrow. Mostly sunny, 79. Pleasant on Wednesday. Take me.

0: You can call them Little River Band. You can call them LRB. You know, whatever you want to do is just fine. And Rob here, good afternoon. So it's a beautiful day outside. A great day to celebrate Peach Pie Day. Yeah, National Peach Pie. Do you love peach? Put it in a pie and you're good to go. I know I keep saying peach pie. I'm like popping my peach. It's also National Waffle Day. If you had waffles for breakfast today or lunch, good for you. If you have it for dinner, that's good too. You can wait till tomorrow if you want to celebrate Waffle Day. I did not today. It is now on the agenda for tomorrow as well. All in all, though, peach pie and waffles, it's a pretty sweet day.
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Oh, yeah, the best variety in Central PA and Rob Center. Don't you hate it when you're trying to concentrate on something and you've somehow got involved in a group chat and it just keeps giving you notifications on your watch? It's happening to me right now. I just got a vibration on my hand. Do they realize I'm working? It's the OJs in the Valley.

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of course, I'd like to say Neil Diamond wrote it. Then it was the Monkees, then Smash Mouth. Come on, the best version is the Monkees. But still good stuff. It's the Valley AccuWeather. Also good, 55 is your overnight low tomorrow. Sun and clouds in 76. You like mostly sunny, pleasant conditions on Wednesday and 79. You're good.

from the banks of the Susquehanna to the views from the mountains, there's no place quite like Central PA. We love our small towns, our Friday night lights, and our back road drives. Wherever you're heading across the valley today, the Valley Online provides the perfect soundtrack for home.

0: With Foreigner, you're feeling the urgency on your Monday afternoon. And the Valley Online at Rob Sinner here. Maybe this isn't especially urgent, but it's a good question. A new study is out about what time people eat breakfast and a tie to if you eat too late, there's a higher risk of mortality. So you should apparently, according to the survey, eat breakfast between 7 a.m. and 8 a.m. And that is normal and your body should be okay. But if you delay your first meal until afternoon, there's a 29% higher risk of death from any cause and a 46% higher risk of cardiovascular death. Now, it doesn't say that eating a late breakfast, it's not going to cause you necessarily to die younger, but there's a solid connection between the two. So, okay, so when do you eat your first meal of the day? I'm pretty close, about 8:15 for me, so I feel pretty good about the survey.
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Feeling pretty good that Saturday you want to head out to WNL Nissan in Shamokin Dam. The Lot Takeover Fall Kickoff Festival is happening with Valley Fusion from 9 till 4.

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They are the Eagles. This is the Valley Online AccuWeather. Not too shabby. Good sleeping weather again tonight. My AC didn't have to work nearly as hard yesterday. 55 is the overnight low. We're at 76 tomorrow with some sunshine, some clouds, and a mostly sunny, pleasant 79-degree day on Wednesday. Kind of like a perfect week as we start thinking high school football this Friday all over Central PA. Your forecast details at WVLY.com.

He's been listening to this music since the days of 45s and LPs. That means he's old, right? Rob Center is with you all afternoon on The Valley.

You know, honestly, and Meatloaf admitted this too, that it's kind of confusing. What is he talking about? I won't do that. It refers to what he was talking about in the previous couple of lines. Listen to the song. It makes sense. I'd do anything for love, of course. Meatloaf, written by Jim Steinman. They should both be in the Rock and Roll Hall of Fame, in my personal opinion. Although, you know, the question isn't should they be in there. Our question of the day is, it talks about hamburgers. And, of course, now we're about, well, 2 weeks from today is Labor Day. So now, you know, it's a good time to start planning your cookouts for that final day of summertime, right? So what do you put on your burgers? And that is the question of the day. Is there an ingredient you've used in a burger that is actually kind of underrated by other people? Stuff you put in or on your burger, like pickled onion, basil pesto, eggs, potato chips, bacon jam, peanut butter, cream cheese and pepper jelly, chopped green olives, horseradish, any of these things. I have to admit, we ate down. There's a new restaurant in Hershey. We're down there celebrating a couple birthdays a couple of weeks ago. And there's a new restaurant down there where Houlihan's used to be, called the Hershey Social Club. I had a Take Five hamburger that had broken up peanut butter and chocolate, like peanut butter cups on top of it, and chocolate drizzle on the bacon. Believe it or not, it was really, really good. So I'm going with that. How about you? What do you put on a burger that other people might not

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sudden, I'm feeling kind of bubbly, like I got a new shot of adrenaline. Not bad. All right, here's your Valley AccuWeather forecast. Overnight tonight, 55. We'll call it double nickel side. Mainly clear. Tomorrow, some sunshine, but in the afternoon, clouds and 76. But then a partly sunny, nice, mostly sunny day, actually, Wednesday and 79. Nice no matter how you slice it. WVLY.com for more on your forecast. How's it look for high school football on Friday night? Clouds giving way to some sun. Humid, 81.

All right, Daryl Hall and John Oates always takes me back to my high school days when I was on the bowling team, the varsity bowling team, and our captain did not like that song at all. So we would make sure to play it over and over and over again. We would sing and we would clap as we were going to tournaments to kind of get him fired up. And it worked for him. His average was, you know, way up over 200. For the rest of us, yeah, we won one game the entire season. Not one match, one game the entire season. Speaking of games, I mentioned high school football and the forecast for Friday was clouds and sun and a little more humid in 81. We do have some high school football games on our sister stations for the weekend for Friday night. The first game for the Seals Grove Seals against Juniata. 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

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They'll tell two friends, and so on. Eventually, we'll have all of Central PA listening to the Valley online.

of the Susquehanna to the views from the mountains. There's no place quite like Central PA. We love our small towns, our Friday night lights, and our back road drives. Wherever you're heading across the valley today, the Valley Online provides the perfect soundtrack for home.

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0: 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The program will start September 8th with lots of exciting new programs for the kiddos of all ages. 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